Aki FM, la radio d'ici. 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

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Now I had a thought about wreaking havoc on an opposition, kind of shocking, they want it static with precision. I'm automatic, quarterback, I ain't talking second, pack it up, I don't panic.

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And I called your name like an addicted to cocaine, calls for the stuff you're out of blame. And I

0: 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Let's do something. Let's make a bet. Cause I...
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